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2: What's your favorite microphone to use? You were talking about recording.
3: I have a Neumann. I think it's an M42. That's what I travel around with for when I'm recording vocals.
2: Neumann's my favorite. Yeah. I love that. Have you ever written a song that really surprised you by the time you were done with it?
3: Yeah. Cranes of Potter is it's a story song I wrote for How the Mighty Fall, my second album. That was one where I just started that song. I was sitting at a cafe in Columbiana, Ohio. I was playing a brewery that night in that town. And I started on the notebook and just had no idea where it was going to end until it ended. You know, like I didn't have the story in my head already. I just kind of took it as it came.
2: Yeah, you're a storyteller first and foremost, aren't you?
3: I enjoy that part. Like, you know, some of the songs in the last few years have been a little bit more personal and not so storytelling, but a lot in the first two albums were, and I really do enjoy that. I like history, so I like incorporating that into the songs.
2: I love that, and there's a lot of faith in your songs too, right?
3: Yes, yeah.
2: What makes them so personal for you? When you write a song, you're saying that has come out more personal. What is that?
3: Well, my last two albums, the last one was about family, and this one was about my faith, so that there wasn't so much like character story songs, mm-hmm. you know, people I'm making up and things like that. There wasn't as much of that in the last two albums.
2: And you're from West Virginia?
3: Yes, ma'am.
2: Do you ever feel a responsibility to represent, or are you just going out there and talking to the world as who you are?
3: I don't know. I do try to be a positive in how people view the state. Because watching me at a show or listening to my music might be some people's first and maybe their only impression of West Virginia if they've never gone or you know, watched our sports teams or listened to any other artists from there. So I do understand that I might be people's first impression right. of the state. So I do try to take that pretty serious and have it be a positive impression.
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0: I'm chatting with Charles Wesley Godwin, the artist redefining modern Americana with a depth and soul.
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2: When you look back at when you first started in music all the way till now, what's one of the biggest lessons that you've learned throughout the whole process and growing?
3: I've learned a lot. One thing, you know, never get too hung up over one night. You know, that's a big one. When you're coming up, it's a really hard business. And when you're a nobody, it could be so easy to let a bad night defeat you. Mm-hmm. So one thing, you really got to have that thick skin to just like let a bad night go and try to make the next one a good one. You know, there's a lot of that in my first 6 years. And there's been plenty of them in the last six as well. So that was an important one. Good people, you know, your management, your booking, your label, your publishing, those are like family members. Mm-hmm. It really is. You get very close to them. You work with them for, you know, a long time. It's similar to choosing like a marriage with somebody. You know, you don't want to be getting married and getting divorced every couple years.
2: Well,
3: you want to try to make good choices with that. I've seen a lot of careers go awry by making bad decisions in that department, because, you know, every artist, we all, and for the most part, there's a few of them that I've known over the years that actually were really good managers and bosses and things like that, but that's more rare. Mm-hmm. Most of us get into it because of, you know, just the passion we have for the music, and never thought about when it actually works out, how you have to, there's so much more than that comes along with it. There's people that make their living and things like that from it, and you need help when it comes to all that, because that's not really what is most of our strong suits. Mm-hmm. Is the business side of it and things like that, managing. So those are a couple of things that, you know, I've learned and been fortunate enough for the most part to make pretty really good decisions on over the years.
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0: Talk to me about Christian Name for a minute.
2: Yeah. Christian Name, the common theme in this album is about faith. In particular, you know, it's I'm trying to point to God and let people know that God has been a very positive, great thing in my life and a healer in particular. So that's kind of the theme of the album. It's probably the hardest album I've made. It took me the longest. It was the hardest. Took the longest to record. I'm so proud of how it turned out.
0: The album doesn't really feel like it's preaching. It's just more like an offering of what people can think about. Have you always had faith, or was there a moment?
2: I've always had faith.
0: Okay.
2: Yeah, I've always had faith. In particular, the last 2.5 years, though, it's really become like the front of the line thing in my life. Mm-hmm. And yeah, I'm definitely not trying to. I am not a preacher. I'm not an expert. Writing these songs made me feel better. It's my way of and music's and not just with this album, with all of them. It's always been my way of like getting things out. And I wanted to make this project to glorify God and say it in my way and to have it be a positive. So that's really what it is. These songs made me feel better making them and singing them. They help me. So that's all. And then if other people take, you know, a positive from that, or if it has a positive effect on them, that's great. But yeah, I'm definitely not telling people how to live their lives. I'm just speaking for myself how important my faith has been.
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0: a voice that carries the weight of the hills he grew up in. 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
2: Have you had fans come up to you and tell you exactly how your music has helped them heal?
3: Yeah. Just the other night, we did a release show in Morgantown, in my hometown. Nice. It's a different business now. It's called the Tipsy Tees, but it's the same building. It's the same room where I played hundreds of times when it was called Schmidt Saloon. But anyways, after the show, it's small enough, I was able to see everybody. And there's a kid that came up to me and said, you know, my music saved his life. And he brought his mom to that show, and she was crying, which, and I was a young kid, so I think I understood what he was saying there, which is crazy, you know, that there's young people that feel that way. I made sure to stress to him that life is a lot longer than he may think it is, you know what I mean? Yeah. So whatever a kid is going through, you know, there's a lot more life left to go. But anyway, so it gets as serious, you know, as it doesn't get any more heavy than that. And that's not the only time I've heard things like that. And then plenty of weddings and couples, you know, where my music's kind of been a soundtrack to their relationship or something like that. So that's, I love hearing that stuff.
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2: Is there a venue or a city that's become like a second home to you at this point?
3: That's a great question. There's some places I really love around the country. I really like, somehow it's worked out this way, and this is great, that we've had some off days on the coast of Southern California over the years between San Diego and Los Angeles, so like in that Encinitas,
2: Laguna,
3: Solana, Beach, Del Mar area.
2: Yeah.
3: And I just really, really enjoy it there. I really do. Like, it's a very relaxing place. I really enjoy it. I love running along that shoreline. And same deal up in, like, San Luis Obispo and Pismo Beach area as well. So there's a couple spots. I really love Boise, Idaho. Like, just have spent some great days there over the years. Been enjoying my time in Montana. And Madison, Indiana is a little hidden gem in the country that, you know, a lot of people don't know about. But it's an amazing small little town. So, yeah, there's a few off the top of my head of just some really nice spots. I love the coast of South Carolina, particularly like in between Charleston, Savannah.
2: Okay.
3: Some of those areas just are such a unique place in the world, in my opinion.
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midnight. He took his lucky fence pliers and a mag light. 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
1: Brittany says, I would shark people in bowling. I threw my fourth perfect game on Monday. 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

0: I'm Justin. This is the Overnight Ride. Who's this?
1: Jeff the Joke Guy.
0: Jeff the Joke Guy calling us from Dallas, Texas. We'll make you laugh, make you groan, make you cringe. What do you got tonight?
1: A woman with a salad walked past me in the restaurant and said, "You know, a cow died so you could eat that." And I said, "If you weren't eating its food, it might have lived." Did you hear about the short guy psychic that escaped from prison?
0: I did not hear about the short guy psychic who escaped from prison. What happened?
1: Yeah, they said it was a small, medium, that large. Not everyone thought Cleopatra would be beautiful.
0: Not everyone thought Cleopatra would be beautiful. Okay?
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It's 102.9 W4 Country. Thank you so much for spending some of your weekend hanging out here with me. We are WWWFM and HD1 Ann Arbor, proud to be a Cumulus Media station. Oh, it has been a pretty busy week. Fortunately, not 1,000 degrees. But now it's the weekend, so we're trying to have a good time. I've got your national not-so-holidays in about 15 minutes here. Later this hour, gonna get you with your birthdays, plus, you know, some odd laws, some animal facts, some stuff coming up. Let's get into the music, though. It's Jason Aldean on 102.9.

102.9 W4 Country. We've got your national not-so-holidays in about 6 minutes here. Right now, it's Lainey Wilson. She's still on the All-American Roadshow with Chris Stapleton. If you had a chance to see him at Ford Field, I am so jealous. Please let me know how incredible it was. Right now, it's Heart Like a Truck on 102.9. I never

0: 102.9 W4 Country. I'm Bobby T, and I've got your National Not-So-Holidays. On the food side, it is National Bao Day. Any of you who've had, like, come in the wicker basket to steam them, like the bao buns, they're almost like dumplings. Truly incredible if you haven't had them before. Desserts, National Pecan Tort Day, and suspiciously, it is World Plant Milk Day. On the medical side, it is National Oncologist Day and Take Your Cat to the Vet Day. All of you with feline friends, go get them checked out. It's also National Tooth Fairy Day. All you kids, this is the day. Put all of your teeth under your pillow. I'm just saying. Oh, and National Folklore Day. Kind of in line with the, Tooth Fairy. Those are all your days. We've got Cody Johnson coming up. It's 102.9.
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14: Italy forecast calling for cloudier skies today. The possibility of some scattered storms that look a little more likely this afternoon. Daytime highs in the upper 70s and clearing tonight with lows down in the upper 50s. We'll see sun tomorrow and Monday with highs in the mid 70s. Sun and closer to 80 again on Tuesday.

102.9 W4 Country. All of you down in the Monroe area, come stop by the Monroe Gun and Knife Show. I'm going to be down there with Veronica Rates. It's going on all weekend. They're open, I think, 9 a.m. to 5 p.m. tomorrow, and then 10 a.m. to 3 p.m. on Sunday. We're going to be there 10 to noon or 1 o'clock tomorrow. So come say hello, stock up on some stuff. It's going to be a good time. We've got Kenny Chesney, then some Megan Maroney. It's 102.9. Check

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Thank you so much for spending some of your Saturday hanging out here with me. We are WWWFM and HD1 Ann Arbor, proud to be a Cumulus Media station. I've got some fun animal facts in about 15 minutes here in honor of the Manchester Community Fair, not County Fair, that I was at with Madison Rally last Wednesday. Thank you for everyone who's showing up. We got to watch him show some animals. So we're doing some fun potbelly pig facts. And all of you out there with potbelly pigs, feel free to correct me. Then later in the hour, got some pretty tragic news for all you Nashville fans. We'll get to that later in the hour. Right now, let's hit some music. It's Tucker Wetmore on 102.9.

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I've got your fun Potbelly Pig Facts in about 6 minutes here. 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

0: 102.9 W4 Country. I'm Bobby T, and I've got some fun potbelly pig facts for you. Potbelly pigs typically live 15 to 18 years, but there have been a handful making it to 30. They originated in Southeast Asia, but ever since the 80s, they have been pretty common here in the United States, mostly as pets. They make good pets because they are incredibly intelligent, even more intelligent than cats or dogs. They're like the fifth most intelligent animals after monkeys, dolphins, and elephants. They're so smart. They have an incredible sense of smell. They also only sweat from the tip of their nose if you see them taking a mud bath. They're just trying to cool off. Love me some pot belly pigs. Try and keep them under 200 pounds for their own health. We've got Bailey Zimmerman on the way. It's 102.9.
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18: Italy forecast calling for cloudier skies today. The possibility of some scattered storms that look a little more likely this afternoon. Daytime highs in the upper 70s and clearing tonight with lows down in the upper 50s. We'll see sun tomorrow and Monday with highs in the mid 70s. Sun and closer to 80 again on Tuesday.

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Let's keep that music flowing. We've got Morgan Wallen and Travis Tritt on the way. Right now it's Jordan Davis on 102.9.

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16: A better life with Dr. Sanjay Gupta.
17: At one point or another, I'm willing to bet you've turned to an AI chatbot to ask about something that ails you. But here's something that might surprise you. Your doctor is probably using AI too. In fact, one company, Open Evidence, claims more than 100 million Americans were treated last year by a doctor using its platform. Sure enough, I've been using these tools myself at the hospital, along with many of my peers. We lean on them to keep up with the fire hose of new research, to draft notes, even to write arduous letters to insurance companies. Mostly it's a good thing, frees us up to focus on you. But there are real concerns, especially with regards to your private health information.

0: So I think the question is fair to ask. Are you using AI in my care? Has it been approved? And how do you make sure it's accurate? These are questions you can ask your doctor. I'm Dr. Sanjay Gupta, helping you live a better life.
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Got a pretty tragic update for all you Nashville and Remember the Titans fans. We'll get to that in about 10 minutes here. Right now it's Luke Combs on 102.9.

Chris Young on 102.9 W4 Country. Right now it's Tyler Hubbard. He's with Dan and Shay on the Young Tour. They're going to be at Pine Knob October 3rd. Still got a little bit of time to grab those tickets. Here's Land on 102.9.

0: 102.9 W4 Country. I'm Bobby T, and some unfortunate news happened earlier this week. Actress Hayden Panettiere passed away of a heart attack. She was 36 years old. I know her best from Remember the Titans all the way back in 2000 when she was a kid, but most of you will probably know her either in Heroes as Claire Bennett or in Nashville at Juliet Barnes. She released tons of, performed tons of songs in the show that ended up being released commercially. Gosh, it was, what, Telescope, Undermine, Wrong Song, Don't Put Dirt on My Grave Just Yet, which hits a little extra hard considering the circumstances, but absolutely wishing all the best to Hayden's family and friends. They've asked for a lot of privacy. There's still a lot that is not known about her passing, but very tragic, incredible actress. We've got Thomas Rhett on the way. It's 102.9.
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Good morning, everybody. It's me, Bobby T, your host here on your favorite station. It's 102.9 W4 Country. Thank you so much for spending some of your Saturday hanging out here with me. We are WWWFM and HD1 Ann Arbor, proud to be a Cumulus Media station. Oh my gosh, I'm so tired. I'm so sorry. Supposed to keep you from yawning. You're waking up. My apologies. I've got some odd laws. We're looking at North Carolina. We'll get to that in about 15 minutes. Then later in the hour, got a quick sports update for you. Plus, we obviously got some events coming up. Right now, let's get to some music. It's Riley Green on 102.9.

102.9 W4 Country. If you're in the Chelsea area this Wednesday, come say hello. We are kicking off the Chelsea Community Fair. It's going from Wednesday till Saturday, but we'll be there Wednesday night, 4 to 6, going live with Madison Rally. The big event, the Demolition Derby at 7:30. It's going to be so, so cool. But come say hello. It's going to be a great time. I've got your odd North Carolina loss in about 6 minutes. Right now it's Rascal Flatts on 102.9.

102.9 W4 Country. I'm Bobby T, and I've got some weird North Carolina laws. Like many states, North Carolina, you can get a DUI while on a horse. On the opposite side, no driving on sidewalks. Who would have thought? No cars on sidewalks. Yeah, brilliant. Do not steal people's kitchen grease. Actually, you can get pretty huge fines for stealing any kitchen disregarded content. If you are singing in public and intentionally singing off key, you will get fined. No bad singers allowed. Also, no swearing at dead bodies. I guess whoever is running the morgue is PG at best. Also, using fake names when checking into a hotel. Illegal. Don't do it. That's unbelievably suspicious. And finally, you are not allowed to plow your fields with an elephant. Where do you get an elephant in North Carolina? Who knows? We've got Megan Maroney on the way. It's 102.9.

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Italy forecast calling for cloudier skies today. The possibility of some scattered storms that look a little more likely this afternoon. Daytime highs in the upper 70s and clearing tonight with lows down in the upper 50s. We'll see sun tomorrow and Monday with highs in the mid 70s. Sun and closer to 80 again on Tuesday.

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Let's keep that music flowing. We've got Luke Combs and Shania Twain on the way. Right now it's Sam Hunt on 102.9. Gotta go.

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102.9 W4 Country. Gonna get you with a quick sports update and some pretty scary, concerning Detroit Lions news. We'll get to that in about 10 minutes. Right now it's John Morgan, then Little Morgan Wallen. 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

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Speaking of hometowns, the Hometown Rundown, Thursday mornings. 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

0: 102.9 W4 Country. I'm Bobby T, and I got a quick sports update for you. Mostly Detroit. The Tigers lost 2 out of 3 against the Pirates. We are up against the Royals right now. The second game in that series tonight at 7:15. Tigers fighting for second place with the Guardians and the Twins. The White Sox, who were so terrible before, have been holding on to first place in the AL Central. The Lions, their second preseason game today at noon at home against the Commanders. We'll see how many starters actually end up playing. And Michigan football, right around the corner. We are 2 weeks away from the start of the college football season, that home opener against Western. It's just about fall, people. Sports are about to be in full swing, and I cannot wait. We've got low cash on the way. It's 102.9.
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Good morning, everybody. Happy Saturday. It's me, Bobby T, your host, here on 102.9 W4 Country. Thank you so much for spending some of your weekend hanging out here with me. We are WWWFM and HD1 Ann Arbor, proud to be a Cumulus Media station. Got one last hour here, got some news stories, got some upcoming concerts, and got some stuff you can win. But right now, let's just get some music going. It's Jelly Roll on 102.9.

0: 102.9 W4 Country. I've got some stuff you can win in about 6 minutes here. Right now it's Morgan Wallen, then a little Lainey Wilson. It's 102.9.
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0: 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I'm Bobby T. Love me some Lainey Wilson. 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
12: Southeast Michigan weather. Italy forecast calling for cloudier skies today. The possibility of some scattered storms that look a little more likely this afternoon. Daytime highs in the upper 70s and clearing tonight with lows down in the upper 50s. We'll see sun tomorrow and Monday with highs in the mid 70s. Sun and closer to 80 again on Tuesday.

102.9 W4 Country. Let's keep the music flowing. We've got Russell Dickerson and some Lone Star on the way. Right now, it's Kenny Chesney on 102.9.

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102.9 W4 Country. Right now it's Ella Langley, who's done something very few women in country have done, and that's have three number one singles. Between Choosin' Texas, Be Her, and I Can't Love You Anymore, her duet with Morgan Wallen, she has been absolutely crushing it this year. Here's Love and Life Again on 102.9.

0: 102.9 W4 Country. I'm Bobby T, and I'm sliding on out of here. Before I do, don't forget, come join me and Veronica tomorrow at the Monroe Gun and Knife Show. We'll be there from 10 till noon, maybe 1 o'clock. It's going from, I think, 9 to 5 Saturday and 10 to 3 on Sunday. That should be a great time. And then if you're in the Chelsea area on Wednesday, join Madison Rally and probably myself. We'll see at the Chelsea Community Fair out on Highway 12. They're going to have a demolition derby. How cool is that? Either way, hope you all have a wonderful rest of your Saturday, and I will catch you again tomorrow morning. Have a good day, everybody. I'm Bobby T. It's W4 Country.
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102.9 W4 Country, Stella Lefty in Boston on your Saturday morning. Happy to have you along, and I'm smelling the pigskin and the flannel. They're coming out. Football will be here before we know it. The crisp mornings are here. I'll be checking in with Veronica Raitt over at the original Gun and Knife Show after George Burge, Luke Bryan. First, Bailey Zimmerman, 102.9. This is

0: 102.9 W4 Country, George Burge, Luke Bryan. I'm Derek Allen on your Saturday morning, and I have Veronica Raitt on the phone. She's out and about. What's going on, Veronica?
1: Hey, Derek, it's Veronica. I am out in Monroe. I am at the original Gun and Knife Show in Novi inside of the Expo Center at the Monroe County Fairgrounds. And I have Tracy here who runs this so wonderfully every year. Okay, so we got a lot of stuff here. What's going on?
2: We do. We've got new used guns, ammo, collectible things, militaria, camping items. They are this cool thing this week.
1: Okay.
2: They are gun lock boxes that are radio frequency for opening and closing them, and they look like clocks. They're military ones. There's like beautiful deer, outdoor owls.
1: Oh, that's
2: all kinds
1: really
2: of cool,
1: cool
2: stuff, handmade by a gentleman in the back.
1: So. Oh, that's really cool.
2: Super
1: and
2: awesome.
1: You got R2-D2 here. That's who's in the background right here. But you got lots of stuff here. I just got here. I'm here till noon, but it goes until 5 o'clock today, and then 10 to 3 tomorrow. And what else? You can go online. Usually, you have a free ticket, right?
2: Yep. 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
1: Oh, perfect. Look at that. So come by here. I'm here until noon. We have your chance to see Tim McGraw if you want to sign up there. But like I said, if you can't make it here at noon, they're here till 5 o'clock today. It's Veronica Raitt broadcasting live with 102.9 W4 Country.
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8: Italy forecast calling for cloudier skies today. The possibility of some scattered storms that look a little more likely this afternoon. Daytime highs in the upper 70s and clearing tonight with lows down in the upper 50s. We'll see sun tomorrow and Monday with highs in the mid 70s. Sun and closer to 80 again on Tuesday.

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2: 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Yeah, they say.

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102.9 W4 Country. And Garth Brooks is starting his Blame It All on My Roots tour this week in Indiana. He released the set list as well. I don't know. If I go into a big concert like that, I don't want to know what you're going to play. Just, you know, it's kind of like spoilers to me. Dustin Lynch up next. Here's Jason Aldean on 102.9.

102.9 W4 Country and Riding Roads. It's Dustin Lynch. And hey, maybe Riding Roads over to the original Gun and Knife Show. I'll be checking in with Veronica Rates after Jelly Roll, his latest. It's Hands Up on W4.

0: 102.9 W4 Country and Jelly Roll. I'm Derek Allen, and once again, Miss Veronica Rates is on the phone. What's happening, Veronica?
1: Hey, Derek. I am out at the Monroe Gun and Knife Show inside the Expo Center at the Monroe County Fairgrounds, the MBT Expo Center, and lots to see here. I have Tracy here. Listen, Tracy, it's a gun and knife show, but there's a lot more than just guns and knives, right?
2: I know. Everyone always thinks that's all we have here, but you will find the most eclectic things you weren't even thinking of. And we didn't mention this earlier. There's a couple different raffles.
1: Yeah.
2: There's a veterans doing a raffle for a rifle. There's a raffle for a truck ATV. So you know, besides the tickets with you guys, there's so many cool things here. You could just win even. But there's holsters. You can bring in the guns. You can buy, sell, and trade. Handmade knives, antler items. Like we said earlier, those new cool boxes, and a lot of camping things and summer things you wouldn't think of for outdoors.
1: So basically, if you like to be outside, this is where you want to be.
2: This is where you want to be, because it's got everything that you wouldn't think of, and everyone only thinks only gun and knives, and that's not all of it.
1: Yeah, there's lots and lots of stuff in here. So I'm here until noon, but the show goes until 5 today. If you can't, for whatever reason, make it out here today, they have tomorrow from 10 to 3, correct?
2: Correct.
1: All right, and we have your chance to see Tim McGraw, so if you want to come sign up for that, inside the Expo Center on the Monroe County Fairgrounds. It's Veronica Rates with 102.9 W4 Country.
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Hey, Veronica Raitz is out and about over at the original Gun and Knife Show. 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

102.9 W4 Country. We all know we love our fur babies, and Carly Pearce wrote a song after her ex was unkind to her dogs. Her latest track, "You Don't Like My Dogs." I'm going to go take a listen to Carly Pearce's new song. Zach John Keane coming up. Here's Post Malone, Morgan Wallen on 102.9 W4.

0: 102.9 W4 Country and get to drinking from Zach John King. I'm Derek Allen, and once again, out and about, it's Veronica Rates. What's happening, Veronica?
1: Hey, Derek. I am out in Monroe at the original Gun and Knife Show inside the Expo Center on the Monroe County Fairgrounds, and we're starting to get busy in here. Tracy's here with me, and also R2-D2, if you want to come see him as well.
2: So awesome.
1: So we have lots going on here. Buy, sell, trade. We have raffles and a lot of unique pieces, you've said before, huh?
2: We do, and I forgot to mention yet, the Gatling gun. That is so awesome. Everyone likes to stop and look at it. There is a Gatling gun also on site, so if anyone knows what that is, cool. One of those big old wheel guns.
1: What's really cool too is that every time I come and talk with you, you say I forgot to mention this, because there's literally so much that we can't even get to in 60 seconds, right?
2: I know, and I never think of things, so I'm walking past and I'm like, hey, we can mention that. And again, lots of raffles, buy, sell, and trade, so you're able to bring firearms, ammo, any outdoor items that you want to bring in. A lot of these guys just sell and trade them too.
1: And it's awesome. You can buy tickets at the door here, and you can go online as well.
2: Yeah. If you go on our website at migunshow.com, you can get a coupon. You can keep it right on your phone. It's good for all the shows. And we give $1 off for military and 62 and older.
1: Perfect. And I am here until noon, but the show goes until 5 today, and then tomorrow from 10 to 3 if you want to come by, if you don't come by today. So lots to see here. Come and say hi. We are at the MBT Expo Center on the Monroe County Fairgrounds. 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
13: Italy forecast calling for cloudier skies today. The possibility of some scattered storms that look a little more likely this afternoon. Daytime highs in the upper 70s and clearing tonight with lows down in the upper 50s. We'll see sun tomorrow and Monday with highs in the mid 70s. Sun and closer to 80 again on Tuesday.

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Matthew on your Saturday. Parker McCollum straight ahead. Here's Morgan Wallen, his latest. It's Don't We on W4 Country. Wouldn't

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I'll be checking with Veronica Raitz one last time out and about. After Riley Green, it's Think As You Drunk. 102.9.

0: 102.9 W4 Country. Think as you drunk from Riley Green. I'm Derek Allen on your Saturday and check in with Veronica Raitz one last time. She's out and about. How's it going, Veronica?
1: Hey, Derek. I am out at the original Gun and Knife Show in Monroe, inside the Expo Center and the Monroe County Fairgrounds, and lots to see here. I'm only here for just a few more minutes, but the show is going on until 5 today. I have Tracy here again, and I mean, I'm overwhelmed with so much stuff that's going on here, but it's guns and knives, but then there's camping stuff, there's fishing stuff, right?
2: There is. There's fishing stuff, and like we said, we got R2-D2 here this weekend, a Gatling gun, giveaways, there's raffles. There's a lot going on this weekend.
1: Oh, yeah. And if you can't make it right now before we head out of here, they're here until 5 today and then from 10 to 3 tomorrow. Where are you next? So you're in Monroe right now. Where's your next show?
2: We are in Houghton Lake next weekend.
1: Houghton Lake. Ooh, I love Houghton Lake.
2: Yes, yeah.
1: So if you're heading up north, because, you know, kids are going back to school now, too.
2: Absolutely.
1: So get out there as well. You can go to migunshow.com. 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
2: You can get a coupon from there that gets you $1 off. A
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2: But you also get $1 off if you're 62 or older or a veteran, and we always thank them for their service. And again, it also has our calendar right on there. 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
1: Yes, because you have lots coming up. 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They're here until 5 today and from 10 to 3 tomorrow at the MBT Expo Center on the Monroe County Fairgrounds. It's Veronica Raitz with 102.9 W4 Country.
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Okay, good afternoon. I'm Derek Allen, and hey, Tecumseh, Pleasant Lake, and Chelsea, thank you so very much for making us your number one preset. 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

102.9 W4 Country and John Morgan, Kit and myself. I'm Derek Allen, and I have some holidays on your Saturday coming up. After Hudson Westbrook, here's Luke Combs' Days Like These on 102.9.

102.9 W4 Country in Hudson Westbrook painted you pretty. I'm Derek Allen. Time for some holidays on your Saturday. First off, National Tooth Fairy Day. Why does Tooth Fairy have its own day? Where's my day? Where's our day? Where's W4 Country Day? But also, don't go around knocking your teeth out to get a visit from the Tooth Fairy. National Take Your Cat to the Vet Day. It's for a checkup, right? Just for a checkup. Nothing else wrong with the cat. National Surgical Oncologist Day. Any surgeon, definitely grateful for them. But today, Surgical Oncologist Day. Also, National Bao Day, B-A-O. It's like the Asian dumpling, right? Never know how to pronounce it. I'm sorry if I botched that. But there's some holidays on your Saturday. W4Cast and Jason L. Dean coming up at 102.9 W4 Country.

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10: Italy forecast calling for cloudier skies today. The possibility of some scattered storms that look a little more likely this afternoon. Daytime highs in the upper 70s and clearing tonight with lows down in the upper 50s. We'll see sun tomorrow and Monday with highs in the mid 70s. Sun and closer to 80 again on Tuesday.

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Here's Luke Combs, and his son is actually starting quarterback for his high school. And I don't think he's going after a musical career. Maybe Luke Bryan's son's going after a football career. Here's Country, and she knows it at 102.9.

102.9 W4 Country and Bailey Zimmerman on your Saturday. And football is here. It is officially here. Lions taking on the Washington Commanders right now at Ford Field. The only home game of the preseason. But I know it's preseason, but hey, it's football. You're Chase Matthew on W4 Country.

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102.9 W4 Country and Zach Top on your Saturday. I'm Derek Allen. Co-Wetzel, Ella Langley, Your Music Plus with Jaded. Up next after Kane Brown first, There Was This Girl. It's Riley Green. 102.9 W4 Country. Happy Saturday.

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11: A Better Life with Dr. Sanjay Gupta.
12: We've talked a lot about ultra-processed foods, and here is one more reason to pay close attention to what you eat. New study out of Australia found that bumping up your ultra-processed food intake by just 10% a day, we're talking a small bag of chips, was linked to a, quote, measurable drop in attention and a higher risk of dementia. And here's the part that really surprised me. This held true even for people eating an otherwise healthy Mediterranean-style diet. In other words, you can't just cancel out the junk with a good salad. If that sounds discouraging, let me give you some good news. It's never too late to improve your diet. Researchers found that swapping ultra-processed foods for whole foods over several years lowered the risk of cognitive decline. So midlife, even, can be a great time to start. Read the labels and reach for the real stuff. I'm Dr. Sanjay Gupta, helping you live a better life.
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17: Italy forecast calling for cloudier skies today. The possibility of some scattered storms that look a little more likely this afternoon. Daytime highs in the upper 70s and clearing tonight with lows down in the upper 50s. We'll see sun tomorrow and Monday with highs in the mid 70s. Sun and closer to 80 again on Tuesday.

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If you saw Megan Maroney at Little Caesars Arena on Tuesday, he'll be at an amazing time. 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

102.9 W4 Country and Morgan Wallen. You have Carrie Underwood straight ahead, but this song, it's still stuck in my head. The catchy verse, the catchy chorus. It's Stella Lefty in Boston. 102.9. On a

102.9 W4 Country and Carrie Underwood is blown away, and I'm blown away by the lack of general manager choice for the Red Wings. Hopefully that works out. 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

0: 102.9 W4 Country in Tyler Hubbard with Land, and you know where your hometown radio station, right? Well, coming up on Wednesday, we'll be out and about once again. It's the Chelsea Community Fair. I actually grew up going to the Chelsea Community Fair. Lots of memories, and hey, I might join the crew on Wednesday. Maybe you can too. The Midway opens at 3 o'clock on Wednesday, and Madison Rally, we're broadcasting live from 4 to 6 p.m. Going to be another great, great evening. You know, they have bingo. They're Demolition Derby at 7:30 on Wednesday, and the fair runs through Saturday the 29th. So we want to see you down there on Wednesday at the Chelsea Community Fair. Coming up after the break, Cody Johnson in the Fall. I want a 2.9 W4 Country.
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0: 102.9 W4 Country and Lainey Wilson. Happy Saturday. I'm Derek Allen, and I grew up actually here in W4 Country, and I wanted to tell you a story about W4 Country. 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She won tickets for the Hell Rodeo, I think it was about 20 years ago, 2005 or so, I'm going to say, and she actually hit a deer while on the air with the morning show, and she swore on air. And I brought that up a couple years ago, and Bubba said, yes, I do remember that. But who ended up going to the rodeo with those tickets? My parents and I. So, longtime W4 Country fan, and proud to be your hometown radio station. 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

Italy forecast calling for cloudier skies today. The possibility of some scattered storms that look a little more likely this afternoon. Daytime highs in the upper 70s and clearing tonight with lows down in the upper 50s. We'll see sun tomorrow and Monday with highs in the mid 70s. Sun and closer to 80 again on Tuesday.

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Hey, I have your dad joke theater for you. Coming up after Dan and Shay at 102.9.

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It's David Moan on 102.9 W4 Country. We are WWWFM and HD1 Ann Arbor. Proud to be a Cumulus Media Station. Oh, summer camp is done. I can't believe it. We are almost through August. This is wild, but I'm so glad that you're here. I got Morgan Wallen coming for you, Blake Shelton, Taylor Swift. We got a throwback in there. It's going to be a great hour, and I'm so glad that you're here to spend it with me here on 102.9 W4 Country.

0: 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What a week it was. We're going to talk all about it after Old Dominion. 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
1: Well, it was down some street we couldn't even pronounce. We were stuck in the middle, loving every ounce. Tequila was cheap, but the flow we were feeling was real.

0: 102.9 W4 Country. It's David Moan, and a happy Saturday to you. I'm going to be honest. I'm a little beat today. We finished the summer camp over at the Encore. 10 weeks. We wrote 4 different shows this summer. Something like 190 kids, something like that. Man, what a blast it was. I'm not going to mind a little bit of downtime. I'm going to Pittsburgh tomorrow after the show. And I'm going to miss you for a couple of days, but don't worry, I'm going to be back. So how did you get through your week? Tell me, 734-623-1029. 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

W forecast calling for some possible storms this afternoon, but then gradually sunnier and clear by tonight with lows in the upper 50s. It does look sunny the next few days with highs in the mid-70s tomorrow and Monday and up near 80 again on Tuesday.

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We're throwing it back to Joe Diffie in just a little bit. But first, we got Chris Stapleton. This is White Horse on 102.9 W4 Country.

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102.9 W4 Country. There is so much fun stuff happening in the area this weekend, and maybe you've already gotten up to some of it, or you don't know about it. I'm going to tell you about how you can find out all about it after Charles Wesley Godwin. This is Better That Way.

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It's David Moen here on 102.9 W4 Country. We are WWWFM and HD1 Ann Arbor, proud to be a Cumulus Media station, and oh, what a day we are having. I got Riley Green, Luke Bryan coming up. It looks like we're throwing it back to John Michael Montgomery. Megan Maroney's in there. And of course, we are going to look at our holidays. And believe me, you're going to love this one. We'll talk about it coming up here on 102.9 W4 Country.

102.9 W4 Country. Happy Saturday. It's David Moan here on, what is it, August 22nd? Why is it so late in the year? Well, it's fine. It's fine. Because today is Be an Angel Day. Be an Angel Day. Take a moment. Take care of a neighbor. Send a text to somebody that you've been missing. Or, frankly, just do something kind out in public. Return somebody's shopping cart for them. Or, I don't know, buy somebody a coffee. Be an angel. And then celebrate it with me. 734-623-1029. Tell me how you or somebody you know and love has been an angel. 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
1: You'll leave forecast calling for some possible storms this afternoon, but then gradually sunnier and clear by tonight with lows in the upper 50s. It does look sunny the next few days with highs in the mid-70s tomorrow and Monday and up near 80 again on Tuesday.

102.9 W4 Country, throwing it back to John Michael Montgomery in just a little bit. But right now, it's Nate Smith and Tyler Hubbard. This is After Midnight on 102.9 W4 Country.

102.9 W4 Country. Hopefully you've been an angel today, as it is Be an Angel Day. But we're going to talk about some cryptids in just a minute. We got folklore coming up after Ella Langley. This is her new one, Loving Life Again, on 102.9.

0: 102.9 W4 Country. Happy Saturday. It's David Moan on August 22nd. Today is Be an Angel Day, and I would still love to hear the way that you or somebody you know and care about has been an angel, or perhaps you've had an angel in your life. Tell me about it. 734-623-1029. 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But today is also Folklore Day, and I love folklore. 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

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We are WWWFM in HD1 Ann Arbor, proud to be a Cumulus Media station. And what a great hour we've got. Morgan Wallen right away, Stella Lefty, Keith Urban, throwing it back to Garth Brooks. You know I love it. Oh, and of course, we are going to look at our fortune cookie for the week. 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

102.9 W4 Country. You know, I mentioned this earlier in the last hour, but it's Be an Angel Day. I just want to say thank you to everybody out there in W4 Country for being such great members of our community. Thanks for taking care of your friends and neighbors, and let me be one of them. Here's Keith Urban, Somebody Like

0: 102.9 W4 Country. It's David Moan on this beautiful Saturday. I hope you're having a wonderful day. I know I am. And I like to have something to think about during the week. So I've got a fortune cookie for us to be thinking about. And this one, I love it. Build us up. You have good reason to be self-confident. You have good reason to be self-confident. And, I'll admit, I was talking about it in therapy this week. I've been experiencing some imposter syndrome lately. And I needed that reminder that it's okay to be self-confident. Confidence and ego are two separate things, right? So this week, remember, you have good reason to be self-confident. 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
16: Still the forecast calling for some possible storms this afternoon, but then gradually sunnier and clear by tonight with lows in the upper 50s. It does look sunny the next few days with highs in the mid-70s tomorrow and Monday and up near 80 again on Tuesday.

102.9 W4 Country. Typically, I like to wait and surprise you with the song that's going to be our throwback, but it's Garth Brooks. It's Shameless. Oh, I love this song so much. Just, yeah, this takes me back. Early 90s, going to be spectacular. Right now, we got Dierks Bentley. What was I thinking on 102.9?

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102.9 W4 Country. Oh, I love me some Hootie. Oh, and here's Jason Aldean. This is Don't Tell on Me on 102.9.

102.9 W4 Country. I want to remind you there's a lot of great stuff going on in our community, and I'm going to tell you about it after Jelly Roll. Hands up.

0: 102.9 W4 Country. Happy Saturday. It's David Moan here with you. And I want to remind you, we have a ton of amazing stuff going on this weekend. And if you're not sure what you want to do, might I suggest you go to W4Country.com, check out the Hometown Rundown, sponsored by Aeroquip Credit Union, and see a list of all the incredible things going on this weekend. You could head out to the Oddities Bazaar at the Washtenaw Farm Council grounds. That's happening tomorrow. Check out some really cool artists there. You can pick up some video games and vinyl at the Ann Arbor Games Fest. It's going to be a blast. All you have to do is go to W4Country.com. 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

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We are WWWFM in HD1 Ann Arbor. Proud to be a Cumulus Media station. Oh, I'm so glad I get another hour with you. It's going to be a good one. Tucker Wetmore in there. Luke Combs. We got a Your Music Plus coming up. Ella Langley, Shania Twain. It's going to be amazing. And I'm so glad that you're here for it, okay? Stick around here on 102.9 W4 Country.

0: 102.9 W4 Country. We're going to take a deep dive with Your Music Plus with Coe Wetzel and Ella Langley after Dustin Lynch and Kenzie Porter. 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
1: Well, look who it is. Last call I thought I'd give. How's your mama? How you been? Girl, it's been too long. 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

0: 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It's Your Music Plus, sponsored by Gusto.
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14: DW forecast calling for some possible storms this afternoon, but then gradually sunnier and clear by tonight with lows in the upper 50s. It does look sunny the next few days with highs in the mid-70s tomorrow and Monday and up near 80 again on Tuesday.

102.9 W4 Country. We got all the ladies in this block. Ella Langley there. We got Shania Twain coming up. Lainey Wilson. Here's Jake Owen smack dab in the middle. Barefoot Blue Jean Night on 102.9.

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My buddy Frankie had his dad hook him up good. Girls smile when we roll by. They hop in the back and we cruise to the river

102.9 W4 Country. A hectic week has come and gone. I'm about to turn in for the night, but don't worry, I'm going to say my goodbyes first thing in the morning, right now. It's Riley Green. This is Think With You Drunk on 102.9.

102.9 W4 Country. It's David Moan here. It's time to say goodbye. Thank you for helping me get through a crazy week. The morning show was so much fun this week. I feel like we went off the rails on Tuesday and we never got back on track, but it was so much fun. I hope you enjoyed it too. I definitely needed some laughs, and I'm going on vacation here soon. Just for a couple of days. But don't worry, I'm going to be back in the morning. Very first thing, we're going to talk about birthdays. We've got some nerd news in there, and I could use some vacation.

I'm back. It's Kyle here with you guys on 102.9 W4 Country. We are live on this Saturday night. Kicking off a little bit early tonight, but you know what? It's been a great day today. Looking outside, the weather has been great. Not too hot, not too cold. Had a little bit of rain this morning, but you know what? It's finally cleared up. It's a great day to get on outside. Enjoy the day. But while you're doing that, make sure you keep it locked in. On the number one country music station, it's 102.9 W4 Country, where we are WWWFM and HD1 Ann Arbor. 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

John Morgan with Kid Myself right here on 102.9 W4 Country. And if you know me well, you know I love a great survey. And I love food as well, so keep it around. We got another survey to talk about after Jason Aldean and Morgan Wallen right here on 102.9 W4 Country.

0: 102.9 W4 Country. I'm what they consider a foodie, okay? I love trying new things. You know, whatever, what kind of food ever it may be, I love trying it. But this has really nothing to do with that. But we did come across a study that does have to deal with food. Now, in this sense, I don't like eating breakfast, okay? I like getting up, getting around, and getting to wherever I need to in the morning. I'm just, for me, breakfast doesn't really do anything for me, okay? It doesn't feel like it doesn't, you know, they say, well, you know, it gets you going for the day. It doesn't really do that for me, okay? But study says when you eat breakfast, it may affect how long you actually live. And researchers actually analyzed data from over 31,000 adults. And those eating their first meal afternoon faced a 29% higher risk of death compared to people that eat their first meal between the 7 to 8 a.m. So, it's a little scary in a sense. Now I may have to start eating breakfast in the morning, but are you a big breakfast person in the morning? Or do you just, you know, eat whenever you feel like eating later on? Maybe in the afternoon, or maybe you just eat once a day, maybe, and that's dinner. Let me know. 734-623-1029.
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It'll be forecast calling for pretty clear skies this evening and overnight with lows down in the upper 50s. Sunday tomorrow, highs in the mid-70s. Continued sun to start the week and highs in the mid-70s Monday. Highs closer to 80 on Tuesday.

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Jordan Davis right here on 102.9 W4 Country. Keep it locked in. Great music on the way from Rascal Flatts with Fast Cars and Freedom. But right now is Luke Bryan with Country, and She Knows It right here on 102.9.

It's Rusko Flats right here on 102.9 W4 Country. And shout out to country star Post Malone for getting engaged to his girlfriend, Chris D. Lee. Right now, though, it's Chase Matthew with Holding It Down on 102.9.

102.9 W4 Country, and we are back with another survey. Now, this one, I feel like it's actually really relatable to almost everybody. My generation, generations maybe even before me and even after me as well. Now, I just got back from a little golf trip up north in Gaylord, Michigan. Now, we got to stay on this golf course, on this resort. It was pretty cool. It's called Treetops. If you're a big golfer, please go play those courses. There's five of them on there. Really, really nice. But talking about staying up there, we got to stay, obviously, on the resort. Now, in other cases, you have to get yourself your own hotel. Now, they say that brand preference is actually very sharply across generations when it comes

0: to hotels, and that Hillen actually leads among Gen Z at 42%. Also, for the millennials at 48.3%, for Marriott, and Gen X is at 49.1% for baby boomers. Never even heard of that as well. But are you loyal to one hotel, or do you just kind of look at reviews to see what's nice around the area, or are you very loyal to one hotel wherever you stay at? 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

102.9 W4 Country. And, well, I might have made a little mistake from earlier saying that today was a great weather day, because I'm looking out the window right now. Actually, I heard the big boom come from the studio right now, and then I'm looking outside. It's getting pretty dark outside. It looks like we do have some rain coming through Ann Arbor, and actually north and south of Ann Arbor. Looks like until midnight tonight. So if you're going outside, you might get a little wet if you're driving around. But while you're doing so, make sure you're keeping it locked in at a number one country music station on 102.9 W4 Country, where we are WWWFM and HD1 Ann Arbor, proud to be a Cumulus Media station.